the Ted Weems Orchestra with Buckin' the Wind. I just collected all of the recordings of the Ted Weems Orchestra, over 500 tracks. So I think maybe next week in my next show, I'll do a small segment on the Ted Weems Orchestra, a very prolific group and well-known in its day. Let's hear now from Jeff Barnhart and his Hot Rhythm Band live at the Essex Winter Series Festival in Essex, Connecticut. They are going to play for you, You Must Be Losing Your Mind.

Jeff Barnhart and his Hot Rhythm live at the Essex Winter Series. Let's hear now from the Glenn Miller Orchestra with the Woodpecker song. We will follow that with the Hal Smith Roadrunner Band with Rebecca Kilgore on vocals. They're going to play Absolutely. Then Teddy Hill and his NBC Orchestra with their version of the King Porter Stomp by Jelly Roll Morton.

the Teddy Hill Orchestra, Teddy Hill and his NBC Orchestra with Jelly Roll Morton's King Porter Stomp. Let's hear now from the Benny Moten Kansas City Orchestra, a piece entitled Lafayette. And then the Milton Brown Band. This is going to be something a little different. Western swing for you. Now, Western swing in its structure is identical to much of what we hear in traditional jazz. And when I am speaking of the music structure, I am speaking towards the chord changes are identical and the way the band is operated. You know, somebody opens up the and lays down the melody, and then solos go around the band and it comes back to a big rousing finish. And the instrumentation is slightly different, but the structure of the songs are nearly the same as traditional jazz. So after we hear from Benny Moten and his Kansas City Orchestra, let's hear the Western Swing Band, Milton Brown.

0: Yes, indeed. I am firmly convinced that Western swing, the early Western swing sound, is directly related to the early jazz styles that we feature here all the time. Let's finish out the segment with just a little more Western swing while we're at it. Bob Wills and his Playboys, Ida Red Likes to Boogie, and we'll see you in the next half hour.
1: No, you're wrong. I know you think there's been enough said about old Ida Red. But this is not the old Ida Red, no, sir. This is the new Ida Red that likes the boogie.

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2: 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My name is Dave Tucker, your host and piano player. You can find me online on the Book of Faces online. 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I'm now broadcasting on international frequencies around the world and syndicating and expanding things quite a bit. If you want to keep up with that, find me on the Book of Faces. Let's hear now from the Royal Society Jazz Orchestra live with their Broadway medley. And we'll stick with them again with Happy Feet.

the Royal Society Jazz Orchestra with Happy Feet. That is an arrangement that my own band, the Hot Society Orchestra of Washington, played quite a bit, and we had a good time with that one. Let's hear the original Salty Dogs out of Chicago with Cakewalking Babies, and then we're going to bring in the Paragon Ragtime Orchestra with a George M. Cohan medley.

Paul Sorrow is one of my most favorite piano players, and I really like his arrangement of this next piece. This is going to be The Echoes of Spring by Willie the Lion Smith. Paul Sorrow with Echoes of Spring. Then we're going to bring in the Ozzie Nelson Orchestra, I Want You, I Need You from 1933. And then a special tune from Jimmy Durante.

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The king upon his throne, the jester at his feet, the shop girl, the actress, the woman on the street. 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And for every bit of hatred, there's a little bit of love. And for every cloudy morning,

0: Thank you so much for dropping by and listening in on the Early Jazz Music Review. 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
2: Here's the National Weather Service forecast for Colonial Beach. For Sunday night, cloudy with a low of 60. Monday, gradual clearing, breezy with a high of 70. And for Monday night, clear with a low of 50. The pollen count for Monday is expected to be moderate for ragweed. That's your local forecast from Colonial Beach Community Radio.
3: Here are the tides as reported for the Potomac at Colonial Beach. For Sunday, high tides at 10:04 a.m. and 10:22 p.m. Low tides at 3:51 a.m. and 3:50 p.m. For Monday, high tides at 11:18 a.m. and 11:39 p.m. Low tides at 4:54 a.m. and 5:03 p.m. That's the weather and tides from WWER.
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Welcome to a fall edition of Calder's Collection from WWER Colonial Beach, the Charlie Wilson Memorial Studio at Hawthorne Mercantile. My first name is Bill, and in the second half hour, we celebrate the 100th anniversary of the birth of John Coltrane with his long version of My Favorite Things. Right now, Coleman Hawkins and Duke Ellington, it says, not the joint is jumping, the Jeep is jumping.

Lady Ella, Ella Fitzgerald. Here comes Charlie, the title song from one of her albums. Our website, wwer.org, and you may be listening to us worldwide on that website. 88.1 FM in Colonial Beach, close by. But the phone number is 804-214-6226. George Shearing from Black Satin, White Satin. I'll take Romance.

from the Henry Mancini album Combo, called Sidewalks of Cuba. But the Combo was 11 members. Henry had a place for all of his soloists on that album. To classical music. Do we play classical music? Yes, we do. Jazz versions of classical music. Here is the Jacques Lussier Trio and the Allegro from Vivaldi's Four Seasons, Autumn.

We finished the half hour with something from the Larry Carlton collection, High Steppin', and I'm not sure we ever played that before. After the break, my favorite things from John Coltrane.

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Bud Powell from his Verve Year recording contract. It's called Lady Bird. And now, our feature of the hour, My Favorite Things, written by Richard Rodgers, who did not like the jazz version from John Coltrane. It's 13 minutes long. Hope you enjoy My Favorite Things from John Coltrane.

Jazz at its best on Calder's Collection. Even if Richard Rodgers did not like the jazz version of My Favorite Things, his daughter Dorothy Rodgers said, "But Daddy, they're playing your music." We finish our time together with more jazz, Wes Montgomery and Milt Jackson, something called Sam Sack. We'll see you next time, and as always from Bill, thank you for being with us, and we very much appreciate it. Thank you.

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2: Here's the National Weather Service forecast for Colonial Beach. For Sunday night, cloudy with a low of 60. Monday, gradual clearing, breezy with a high of 70. And for Monday night, clear with a low of 50. The pollen count for Monday is expected to be moderate for ragweed. That's your local forecast from Colonial Beach Community Radio.
3: Here are the tides as reported for the Potomac at Colonial Beach for Sunday. High tides at 10:04 a.m. and 10:22 p.m. Low tides at 3:51 a.m. and 3:50 p.m. For Monday, high tides at 11:18 a.m. and 11:39 p.m. Low tides at 4:54 a.m. and 5:03 p.m. That's the weather and tides from WWER.
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2: Here's the National Weather Service forecast for Colonial Beach. For Sunday night, cloudy with a low of 60. Monday, gradual clearing, breezy with a high of 70. And for Monday night, clear with a low of 50. The pollen count for Monday is expected to be moderate for ragweed. That's your local forecast from Colonial Beach Community Radio.
0: Here are the tides as reported for the Potomac at Colonial Beach for Sunday. High tides at 10:04 a.m. and 10:22 p.m. Low tides at 3:51 a.m. and 3:50 p.m. For Monday, high tides at 11:18 a.m. and 11:39 p.m. Low tides at 4:54 a.m. and 5:03 p.m. That's the weather and tides from WWER.
3: 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Lido's is located at 700 McKinney Boulevard in the Beachgate Shopping Center. 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
3: Here's the National Weather Service forecast for Colonial Beach. For Sunday night, cloudy with a low of 60. Monday, gradual clearing, breezy with a high of 70. And for Monday night, clear with a low of 50. The pollen count for Monday is expected to be moderate for ragweed. That's your local forecast from Colonial Beach Community Radio.
4: Here are the tides as reported for the Potomac at Colonial Beach for Monday. High tides at 11:18 a.m. and 11:39 p.m. Low tides at 4:54 a.m. and 5:03 p.m. For Tuesday, high tides at 12:22 p.m. Low tides at 5:53 a.m. and 6:09 p.m. That's the weather and tides from WWER.
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hello to the fine people of Colonial Beach and all the ships at sea. I'm your host, Bill Calder, and this is Night Watch. I'll be keeping you company through the night on your musical companion, WWERFM Colonial.

A little glow from the corner lamp. And the river breeze still clings to the memory of summer. Good evening, folks. Here we are again, tucked away in a quiet little room, somewhere north of downtown Colonial Beach, where the nights cool down just enough to make you reach.

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The river slowing down. And you, right here beside me. As we ease toward Thanksgiving roads and Christmas lights on familiar streets, may your nights be gentle, your fire burns steady, and your arms stay wrapped around the

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2: Here's the National Weather Service forecast for Colonial Beach. For Sunday night, cloudy with a low of 60. Monday, gradual clearing, breezy with a high of 70. And for Monday night, clear with a low of 50. The pollen count for Monday is expected to be moderate for ragweed. That's your local forecast from Colonial Beach Community Radio.
3: Here are the tides as reported for the Potomac at Colonial Beach for Monday. High tides at 11:18 a.m. and 11:39 p.m. Low tides at 4:54 a.m. and 5:03 p.m. For Tuesday, high tides at 12:22 p.m. Low tides at 5:53 a.m. and 6:09 p.m. That's the weather and tides from WWER.
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1: Here's the National Weather Service forecast for Colonial Beach. For Sunday night, cloudy with a low of 60. Monday, gradual clearing, breezy with a high of 70. And for Monday night, clear with a low of 50. The pollen count for Monday is expected to be moderate for ragweed. That's your local forecast from Colonial Beach Community Radio.
2: Here are the tides as reported for the Potomac at Colonial Beach for Monday. High tides at 11:18 a.m. and 11:39 p.m. Low tides at 4:54 a.m. and 5:03 p.m. For Tuesday, high tides at 12:22 p.m. Low tides at 5:53 a.m. and 6:09 p.m. That's the weather and tides from WWER.
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4: 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The WDC is comprised of representatives from each precinct in the county. Those who serve on the WDC are a diverse group of volunteers working to elect Democrats at all levels of government, because democracy is not a spectator sport. More information at westmorelanddems.org.

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I'm your host, Bill Calder. A little later this morning at 4, it's the early jazz music review with Dave Tucker. But for now, let's get back to the music that just fits the mood of the night at Colonial Beach.

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2: Here's the National Weather Service forecast for Colonial Beach. For Sunday night, cloudy with a low of 60. Monday, gradual clearing, breezy with a high of 70. And for Monday night, clear with a low of 50. The pollen count for Monday is expected to be moderate for ragweed. That's your local forecast from Colonial Beach Community Radio.
0: Here are the tides as reported for the Potomac at Colonial Beach for Monday. High tides at 11:18 a.m. and 11:39 p.m. Low tides at 4:54 a.m. and 5:03 p.m. For Tuesday, high tides at 12:22 p.m. Low tides at 5:53 a.m. and 6:09 p.m. That's the weather and tides from WWER.
3: 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Please note this is a date change to avoid conflict with the Bike Fest. This is only an art walk and not a sip and stroll event. 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Live music with Marjo Deluxe starts at 6:30. Paul will be doing Hatha Yoga at the Colonial Beach Community Center from 10 to 11. CB Brewing has Pipe Night. The Moose Lodge opens 3 to 10, kitchen 5 to 9. 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Saturday, October 3rd, Ice House's Breakfast in the Cafe, 8:30 to 11. Stand-up comedy, which is a ticket event, starts at 7. The Boat Bar will be open to the public. The Colonial Beach Community Foundation will be hosting a meetup at the Ice House from 9 to 11 to learn about financial strategies for your retirement. Creekside Brewery will be having Oktoberfest with live music by the Chris Tyler Band, food by Denson's Chesapeake Bay Farm to Table and Maria Sherrill's. CB Brewing has live music with Mariah Jean from 6 to 9. The Moose Lodge will be open 3 to 10, kitchen open 5 to 9. Order from the menu and watch sporting events on the TV. On Sunday, October 4th, Ice House's Breakfast in the Cafe, 8:30 to 11, live music following. Dockside has brunch starting at 10. The Blessing of the Animals at St. Peter's Episcopal Church has been canceled. Creekside will be having Oktoberfest with live music by Lost Letterhahn and food provided by Pit and Potato. The Colonial Beach Fire Department will be having an open house for fire prevention at the Colonial Beach Fire Department from 1 to 4-ish. CB Brewing will have Pitcher Day. If you have an event you'd like to have added, please email us at events at wwer.org.
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Well, that about does it for me. Coming up next, the Early Jazz Music Review with Dave Tucker. 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
2: Here's the National Weather Service forecast for Colonial Beach. For Sunday night, cloudy with a low of 60. Monday, gradual clearing, breezy with a high of 70. And for Monday night, clear with a low of 50. The pollen count for Monday is expected to be moderate for ragweed. That's your local forecast from Colonial Beach Community Radio.
3: Here are the tides as reported for the Potomac at Colonial Beach for Monday. High tides at 11:18 a.m. and 11:39 p.m. Low tides at 4:54 a.m. and 5:03 p.m. For Tuesday, high tides at 12:22 p.m. Low tides at 5:53 a.m. and 6:09 p.m. That's the weather and tides from WWER.
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0: Ladies and gentlemen, let's take a trip back in time to the beginning of the previous century, when ragtime, ballroom dance music, the blues, Harlem hot jazz, Dixieland music, and big band swing were all the rage. My name is Dave Tucker, your host and piano player. Welcome to the Early Jazz Music Review.

The California Ramblers with Everything is Hotsy Totsy Now. Ladies and gentlemen, you have stumbled upon the Early Jazz Music Review. We're broadcasting out of Colonial Beach, Virginia, our gigantic radio tower overlooking Colonial Beach at 88.1 megahertz on your frequency modulation radio receiver. My name is Dave Tucker. I am your host and piano player of this show. We play all things early, vintage, classic, traditional jazz, everything from ragtime to swing. Let's get right into the show today. Let's hear from Fats Waller and his rhythm with Harlem Fuss. After that, the Duke Ellington Orchestra.

Let's now hear a recording that I made back in year 2001. It's the 12th Street Rag Medley. And then we're going to hear from the Bob Crosby Bobcats. I've Got My Eyes on You.

Bob Crosby and his Bobcats, I've Got My Eyes on You. Let's hear now from a group that I'm very fond of out of Toronto, Canada. They're called the Dixie Demons. Here they are with the classic traditional jazz tune, Avalon.

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0: Carl Sonny Leland and Kim Kuzak with Ramblin' Mind Blues. Ladies and gentlemen, please check out our website, wwer.org, on the internets. 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

Ladies and gentlemen, we are back with the Early Jazz Music Review. Dave Tucker, your host and piano player. Coming up next, the Artie Shaw Orchestra with He's Gone Away. And then a classic, well-known piece for the Count Basie Orchestra, Jumpin' at the Woodside.

Count Basie and his orchestra with his, most likely his most well-known tune, Jumpin' at the Woodside. Let's hear now from the Lewis Russell Orchestra with African Jumble, and then McKinney's Cotton Pickers with Selling That Stuff. Now, this is a piece that is based on a tune that went around quite a bit, based on the melody and chord changes of Shake That Thing, but a lot of different groups took Shake That Thing and made it their own with different lyrics, and found itself into bluegrass and many other different styles. That's McKinney's Cotton Pickers with Selling That Stuff. We'll finish the set with the Paul Whiteman Orchestra with the Rhythm Boys on vocal for I Like to Do Things for You.

From 1930, the Paul Whiteman Orchestra with I Like to Do Things for You. Let's hear now from a group out of Germany, Max Rabe and the Palast Orchestra. Here they are live with Singing in the Rain.

Max Rabe with the Palast Orchestra, a wonderful group, Singing in the Rain. We have time for a little bit of some Dixieland and hot jazz. Let's hear from the Firehouse 5 Plus 2 band. They were the band for Disneyland back in the late 40s all the way through the early 60s. They were all animators working for Walt Disney. The Firehouse 5 Plus 2 with My Cuties Do at 2 to 2.

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2: Here's the National Weather Service forecast for Colonial Beach. For Sunday night, cloudy with a low of 60. Monday, gradual clearing, breezy with a high of 70. And for Monday night, clear with a low of 50. The pollen count for Monday is expected to be moderate for ragweed. That's your local forecast from Colonial Beach Community Radio.
3: Here are the tides as reported for the Potomac at Colonial Beach for Monday. High tides at 11:18 a.m. and 11:39 p.m. Low tides at 4:54 a.m. and 5:03 p.m. For Tuesday, high tides at 12:22 p.m. Low tides at 5:53 a.m. and 6:09 p.m. That's the weather and tides from WWER.
4: 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The proceeds from the food and the table rentals will be used for charitable projects. 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
5: Ladies and gentlemen, you have just found an opportunity to go back in time and hear the American music that was all the rage during the early part of the previous century. Ragtime, blues, hot jazz, boogie-woogie, big band swing, and much more. My name is Dave Tucker, your host and piano player. Welcome back to the Early Jazz Music Review.

the Ted Weems Orchestra with Buckin' the Wind. I just collected all of the recordings of the Ted Weems Orchestra, over 500 tracks. So I think maybe next week in my next show, I'll do a small segment on the Ted Weems Orchestra, a very prolific group and well-known in its day. Let's hear now from Jeff Barnhart and his Hot Rhythm Band live at the Essex Winter Series Festival in Essex, Connecticut. They are going to play for you, You Must Be Losing Your Mind.

Jeff Barnhart and his Hot Rhythm live at the Essex Winter Series. Let's hear now from the Glenn Miller Orchestra with the Woodpecker song. We will follow that with the Hal Smith Roadrunner Band with Rebecca Kilgore on vocals. They're going to play Absolutely. Then Teddy Hill and his NBC Orchestra with their version of the King Porter Stomp by Jelly Roll Morton.

The Teddy Hill Orchestra, Teddy Hill and his NBC Orchestra with Jelly Roll Morton's King Porter Stomp. Let's hear now from the Benny Moten Kansas City Orchestra, a piece entitled Lafayette. And then the Milton Brown Band. This is going to be something a little different. Western swing for you. Now, Western swing in its structure is identical to much of what we hear in traditional jazz. And when I am speaking of the music structure, I am speaking towards the chord changes are identical and the way the band is operated. You know, somebody opens up the and lays down the melody, and then solos go around the band and it comes back to a big rousing finish. And the instrumentation is slightly different, but the structure of the songs are nearly the same as traditional jazz. So after we hear from Benny Moten and his Kansas City Orchestra, let's hear the Western Swing Band, Milton Brown.

0: Yes, indeed. I am firmly convinced that Western swing, the early Western swing sound, is directly related to the early jazz styles that we feature here all the time. Let's finish out the segment with just a little more Western swing while we're at it. Bob Wills and his Playboys, Ida Red Likes to Boogie, and we'll see you in the next half hour.
1: No, you're wrong. I know you think there's been enough said about old Ida Red. But this is not the old Ida Red, no, sir. This is the new Ida Red that likes the boogie.

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1: 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My name is Dave Tucker, your host and piano player. You can find me online on the Book of Faces online. 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I'm now broadcasting on international frequencies around the world and syndicating and expanding things quite a bit. 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Let's hear now from the Royal Society Jazz Orchestra live with their Broadway medley. And we'll stick with them again with Happy Feet.

the Royal Society Jazz Orchestra with Happy Feet. That is an arrangement that my own band, the Hot Society Orchestra of Washington, played quite a bit, and we had a good time with that one. Let's hear the original Salty Dogs out of Chicago with Cake Walking Babies, and then we're going to bring in the Paragon Ragtime Orchestra with a George M. Cohan medley.

Paul Sorrow is one of my most favorite piano players, and I really like his arrangement of this next piece. This is going to be The Echoes of Spring by Willie the Lion Smith. Paul Sorrow with Echoes of Spring. Then we're going to bring in the Ozzie Nelson Orchestra, I Want You, I Need You from 1933. And then a special tune from Jimmy Durante.

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the poet in his pen, the peasant with his plow. 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The king upon his throne, the jester at his feet, the shop girl, the actress, the woman on the street. 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And for every cloudy morning,

0: Thank you so much for dropping by and listening in on the Early Jazz Music Review. We'll see you next week. Take care.
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2: Here's the extended National Weather Service forecast for Colonial Beach. A small craft advisory is in effect from 11 a.m. this morning until 10 p.m. tonight. Daytime temperatures will be near normal through the weekend, except for Tuesday, where the high will be in the mid-60s. The clouds will finally clear out today, leaving sunny skies through Saturday. For Monday, gradual clearing, breezy with a high of 74. Monday night, clear, breezy with a low of 52. Tuesday, sunny with a high of 65. Wednesday, sunny with a high of 72. Thursday, sunny with a high of 77. Friday, sunny with a high of 73. Saturday, mostly sunny with a high of 71. And for Sunday, partly sunny with a high of 69. The pollen count for Monday is expected to be high for ragweed. That's your extended local forecast from Colonial Beach Community Radio.
3: Here are the tides as reported for the Potomac at Colonial Beach for Monday. High tides at 11:18 a.m. and 11:39 p.m. Low tides at 4:54 a.m. and 5:03 p.m. For Tuesday, high tides at 12:22 p.m. Low tides at 5:53 a.m. and 6:09 p.m. That's the weather and tides from WWER.
4: This is your WWER Dog and Boom Report for Sunday, October 4th through Friday, October 9th. During this period, there is no scheduled range testing. 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

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I feel a cool breeze, oh, blowing up my sky. 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
2: Here's the National Weather Service forecast for Colonial Beach. A small craft advisory is in effect from 11 a.m. this morning until 10 p.m. tonight. For Monday, gradual clearing, breezy with a high of 74. Monday night, clear, breezy with a low of 52. And for Tuesday, sunny with a high of 65. The pollen count for Monday is expected to be high for ragweed. That's your local forecast from Colonial Beach Community Radio.
3: Here are the tides as reported for the Potomac at Colonial Beach for Monday. High tides at 11:18 a.m. and 11:39 p.m. Low tides at 4:54 a.m. and 5:03 p.m. For Tuesday, high tides at 12:22 p.m. Low tides at 5:53 a.m. and 6:09 p.m. That's the weather and tides from WWER.
4: 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CB Brewing has open mic night with Brian Jarbo from 7 to 10. The Moose Lodge opens 3 to 9, kitchen 5 to 8. 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On Friday, October 2nd, downtown Colonial Beach will be having their second Friday art walk from 6 to 9. Please note this is a date change to avoid conflict with the Bike Fest. This is only an art walk and not a sip and stroll event. 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Paul will be doing Hatha Yoga at the Colonial Beach Community Center from 10 to 11. CB Brewing has Pint Night. The Moose Lodge opens 3 to 10, kitchen 5 to 9. Order from the menu and watch sporting events on the TV. Saturday, October 3rd, the Ice House has Breakfast in the Cafe, 8:30 to 11. Stand-up Comedy, which is a ticket event, starts at 7. The Boat Bar will be open to the public. The Colonial Beach Community Foundation will be hosting a meetup at the Ice House from 9 to 11 to learn about financial strategies for your retirement. Creekside Brewery will be having Oktoberfest with live music by the Chris Tyler Band, food by Denson's Chesapeake Bay Farm to Table and Maria Sherrill's. CB Brewing has live music with Mariah Jean from 6 to 9. The Moose Lodge will be open 3 to 10, kitchen open 5 to 9. Order from the menu and watch sporting events on the TV. On Sunday, October 4th, Ice House has Breakfast in the Cafe, 8:30 to 11, live music following. Dockside has brunch starting at 10. The Blessing of the Animals at St. Peter's Episcopal Church has been canceled. Creekside will be having Oktoberfest with live music by Lost Letterhahn and food provided by Pit and Potato. The Colonial Beach Fire Department will be having an open house for fire prevention at the Colonial Beach Fire Department from 1 to 4-ish. CB Brewing will have Pitcher Day. If you have an event you'd like to have added, please email us at events at wwer.org.
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0: 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And right now, we just don't feel like it.
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2: Here's the extended National Weather Service forecast for Colonial Beach. A small craft advisory is in effect from 11 a.m. this morning until 10 p.m. tonight. Daytime temperatures will be near normal through the weekend, except for Tuesday, where the high will be in the mid-60s. The clouds will finally clear out today, leaving sunny skies through Saturday. For Monday, gradual clearing, breezy with a high of 74. Monday night, clear, breezy with a low of 52. Tuesday, sunny with a high of 65. Wednesday, sunny with a high of 72. Thursday, sunny with a high of 77. Friday, sunny with a high of 73. Saturday, mostly sunny with a high of 71. And for Sunday, partly sunny with a high of 69. The pollen count for Monday is expected to be high for ragweed. That's your extended local forecast from Colonial Beach Community Radio.
3: Here are the tides as reported for the Potomac at Colonial Beach for Monday. High tides at 11:18 a.m. and 11:39 p.m. Low tides at 4:54 a.m. and 5:03 p.m. For Tuesday, high tides at 12:22 p.m. Low tides at 5:53 a.m. and 6:09 p.m. That's the weather and tides from WWER.
4: 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CB Brewing has Open Mic Night with Brian Jarbo from 7 to 10. The Moose Lodge opens 3 to 9, Kitchen 5 to 8. It's Soup and Sandwich Night. 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Ice House's Lunch in the Cafe, 11:30 to 3. 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Paul will be doing Hatha Yoga at the Colonial Beach Community Center from 10 to 11. CB Brewing has Pipe Night. The Moose Lodge opens 3 to 10, Kitchen 5 to 9. 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Saturday, October 3rd, Ice House's Breakfast in the Cafe, 8:30 to 11. Stand-up comedy, which is a ticket event, starts at 7. The Boat Bar will be open to the public. The Colonial Beach Community Foundation will be hosting a meetup at the Ice House from 9 to 11 to learn about financial strategies for your retirement. Creekside Brewery will be having Oktoberfest with live music by the Chris Tyler Band, food by Denson's Chesapeake Bay Farm to Table and Maria Sherrill's. CB Brewing has live music with Mariah Jean from 6 to 9. The Moose Lodge will be open 3 to 10, kitchen open 5 to 9. Order from the menu and watch sporting events on the TV. On Sunday, October 4th, Ice House's Breakfast in the Cafe, 8:30 to 11, live music following. Dockside has brunch starting at 10. The Blessing of the Animals at St. Peter's Episcopal Church has been canceled. Creekside will be having Oktoberfest with live music by Lost Letterhahn and food provided by Pit and Potato. The Colonial Beach Fire Department will be having an open house for fire prevention at the Colonial Beach Fire Department from 1 to 4-ish. CB Brewing will have Pitcher Day. If you have an event you'd like to have added, please email us at events at wwer.org.
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0: Support for WWER comes from the Westmoreland Democratic Committee, an official organization of the Democratic Party of Virginia with a number of key legal responsibilities in carrying out the nomination and election laws of the Commonwealth of Virginia. The WDC is comprised of representatives from each precinct in the county. 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

powder.

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1: Well, that about does it for me. 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
2: Here's the National Weather Service forecast for Colonial Beach. A small craft advisory is in effect from 11 a.m. this morning until 10 p.m. tonight. For Monday, gradual clearing, breezy with a high of 74. Monday night, clear, breezy with a low of 52. And for Tuesday, sunny with a high of 65. The pollen count for Monday is expected to be high for ragweed. That's your local forecast from Colonial Beach Community Radio.
3: Here are the tides as reported for the Potomac at Colonial Beach for Monday. High tides at 11:18 a.m. and 11:39 p.m. Low tides at 4:54 a.m. and 5:03 p.m. For Tuesday, high tides at 12:22 p.m. Low tides at 5:53 a.m. and 6:09 p.m. That's the weather and tides from WWER.
4: 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During this period, there is no scheduled range testing. 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
2: Here's the extended National Weather Service forecast for Colonial Beach. A small craft advisory is in effect from 11 a.m. this morning until 10 p.m. tonight. Daytime temperatures will be near normal through the weekend, except for Tuesday, where the high will be in the mid-60s. The clouds will finally clear out today, leaving sunny skies through Saturday. For Monday, gradual clearing, breezy with a high of 74. Monday night, clear, breezy with a low of 52. Tuesday, sunny with a high of 65. Wednesday, sunny with a high of 72. Thursday, sunny with a high of 77. Friday, sunny with a high of 73. Saturday, mostly sunny with a high of 71. And for Sunday, partly sunny with a high of 69. The pollen count for Monday is expected to be high for ragweed. That's your extended local forecast from Colonial Beach Community Radio.
3: Here are the tides as reported for the Potomac at Colonial Beach for Monday. High tides at 11:18 a.m. and 11:39 p.m. Low tides at 4:54 a.m. and 5:03 p.m. For Tuesday, high tides at 12:22 p.m. Low tides at 5:53 a.m. and 6:09 p.m. That's the weather and tides from WWER.
4: 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Monday, October 5th. 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CB Brewing will be open 5 to 10. It's teacher, first responder, and active duty military night. The Moose Lodge opens 3 to 9. Kitchen will be open 5 to 8. It's cheeseburger night. On Tuesday, October 6th, El Toro has Taco Tuesday. Paul will be doing functional fitness at the Colonial Beach Community Center from 10 to 11. CB Brewing has wine night. The Moose Lodge is open 3 to 9. Kitchen 5 to 8. It's steak and cheese or chicken cheese night. On Wednesday, October 7th, Dockside has prime rib night. Pier 909 has spaghetti night, and it's also wine down Wednesday. The Ice House has music, trivia, karaoke, and it's also burger night. CB Brewing has spooky trivia hosted by Eric, starting at 6:30. The Moose Lodge is open 3 to 9, kitchen 5 to 8. It's wing night. On Thursday, October 8th, the Colonial Beach Farmers Market will be at the Colonial Beach Fire Department from 8 to 1-ish. Vendors include Leslie's Gardens and Ray's Farms. Ice House's Lunch in the Cafe, 11:30 to 3. Trivia starts at 7. CB Brewing has open mic night with Brian Jarbo from 7 to 10. The Moose Lodge is open 3 to 9, kitchen 5 to 8. 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Friday, October 9th, Dockside will be open from noon to 8. 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The Ice House is lunch in the cafe, 11:30 to 3. 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Paul will be doing hatha yoga at the Colonial Beach Community Center from 10 to 11. CB Brewing has happy hour from 5 to 7. The Moose Lodge is open 3 to 10, kitchen 5 to 9. DJ CJ from 6:30 to 9:30. Order from the menu. 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Steve Nelson and Shane Graham take the stage at 3:30. Ice House has breakfast in the cafe, 8:30 to 11. 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The Colonial Beach Fire Department will be having all-you-can-eat breakfast buffet at the Colonial Beach Fire Department from 8 to noon. CB Brewing will be open noon to 11. 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The Moose Lodge is open 3 to 10, kitchen 5 to 9. 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On Sunday, October 11th, Dockside will be open noon to 8. 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Bordertown takes the stage at 3:30. The Ice House will have breakfast in the cafe, 8:30 to 11. 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CB Brewing has pitcher day. The Moose Lodge will be open 3 to 9, kitchen 3 to 9. 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
6: The Blessing of the Animals at St. Peter's Episcopal Church will be held on Sunday, October 4th at 9:30 a.m. on St. Peter's Green. St. Peter's is located at 2961 Kings Highway in Oak Grove.

long ago in New Orleans, Louisiana, named Marie Laveau. 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She was known throughout the nation as the voodoo queen. Folks come to her for miles and miles around.

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I make him come back by and by. Just sprinkle this snake dust all over your floor. I make it come back Friday morning when the rooster crow. Now my Revo, she held him in her hand. New Orleans, Louisiana was her promised land. Quality folks come from far and near. This Wonder Woman, 40 years. They was afraid to be seen at her gate. They creep through the dark just to hear their fate. Holding dark veils

She made Gree Gree with an old ram horn, stuck with feathers, shucked from a cone. Big black candle and a catfish fin. She make a man get religious, give up his sin. Bad news got out one morning at the break of day. Marie Laveau had done pass away.

This hour of the water cooler is made possible by a donation from Hawthorne Mercantile. 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Open late during the second Friday art walk. Thanks for being with us this morning on 88.1 FM. If you'd like to call, our phones are open 24 hours a day at 804-214-6226. 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

I was sitting on the bank of the lake at home fishing with my little boy. I said, have you got a bite yet, son? He said, no, sir. Have you, Daddy? I said, I believe we got a nibble. He said, Daddy, if we catch a fish, can we cook him and eat him? I said, maybe we better not, son. They say that it may not be safe to eat the fish in this water anymore.

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2: Here's the National Weather Service forecast for Colonial Beach. A small craft advisory is in effect from 11 a.m. this morning until 10 p.m. tonight. For Monday, gradual clearing, breezy with a high of 74. Monday night, clear, breezy with a low of 52. And for Tuesday, sunny with a high of 65. The pollen count for Monday is expected to be high for ragweed. That's your local forecast from Colonial Beach Community Radio.
0: Here are the tides as reported for the Potomac at Colonial Beach for Monday. High tides at 11:18 a.m. and 11:39 p.m. Low tides at 4:54 a.m. and 5:03 p.m. For Tuesday, high tides at 12:22 p.m. Low tides at 5:53 a.m. and 6:09 p.m. That's the weather and tides from WWER.
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0: This hour of the water cooler is made possible by a donation from Hawthorne Mercantile. 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

Well, that about does it for me. Coming up, it's The Takeout with Casey O'Day. At 9 tonight, hop aboard the Blue Bus with Forrest. Next, just after the top of the hour, weather and tides, take a mini vacation with The Beach Break. Thanks for tuning us in. Have a wonderful day and keep it right here for your commercial-free community radio, WWER-FM.

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2: Here's the extended National Weather Service forecast for Colonial Beach. A small craft advisory is in effect from 11 a.m. this morning until 10 p.m. tonight. Daytime temperatures will be near normal through the weekend, except for Tuesday, where the high will be in the mid-60s. The clouds will finally clear out today, leaving sunny skies through Saturday. For Monday, gradual clearing, breezy with a high of 74. Monday night, clear, breezy with a low of 52. Tuesday, sunny with a high of 65. Wednesday, sunny with a high of 72. Thursday, sunny with a high of 77. Friday, sunny with a high of 73. Saturday, mostly sunny with a high of 71. And for Sunday, partly sunny with a high of 69. The pollen count for Monday is expected to be high for ragweed. That's your extended local forecast from Colonial Beach Community Radio.
0: Here are the tides as reported for the Potomac at Colonial Beach for Monday. High tides at 11:18 a.m. and 11:39 p.m. Low tides at 4:54 a.m. and 5:03 p.m. For Tuesday, high tides at 12:22 p.m. Low tides at 5:53 a.m. and 6:09 p.m. That's the weather and tides from WWER.
3: This is your WWER Dog and Boom Report for Sunday, October 4th through Friday, October 9th. During this period, there is no scheduled range testing. This has been your WWER Dog and Boom Report.
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5: 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That's the Trunk or Treat event on October 31st in the parking lot of the Colonial Beach High School from 4 to 6 p.m.
0: Good afternoon. Who's ready for lunch? I'm Casey O'Day. Let's break a little bread together. Plus, I'll have the updated Colonial Beach weather and the tides at the top of each hour. But right now, let's go to turntable number one. That's right, we're hitting it old school.

0: Colonial Buzz has transitioned over to Colonial Beach Brewing as of October 1st. You can still get coffee and baked goods at CB Brewing Coffee Shop, located at 215 Washington Avenue.
1: Good afternoon and welcome to WWER's segment, Everyday Heroes. I am Mary Parker, visiting today with Julie Burr, the leader of our group gathering of those taking care of those with dementia. Thank you, Julie, for agreeing to meet with me. Thank you. First of all, when do you meet?
2: We meet the first Wednesday of every month from 5 to 6 p.m. at the Colonial Beach Cooper Branch Library.
1: And who attends?
2: So it's meant for those that are caregiving for anyone with Alzheimer's or dementia. Mm-hmm. That could be family, friends, anyone caring for those. And so sometimes it could be a spouse, mother, daughter, anyone related, anyone that's caregiving. There have been times where the actual person that has Alzheimer's or dementia has come to the meeting. I've allowed them to stay for that first meeting, but I've also shared, you know, with the person with them that the meeting is intentional for the person that's caregiving.
1: Right. Okay, and did you initiate this once a month gathering?
2: I did. Several years ago, it was definitely prior to the pandemic. I believe it might have been 2018, 2019.
1: And what inspired you to begin this?
2: Prior to that, I was leading a general caregiving group here in town for a handful of years. That was over at St. Mary's Parish Hall. I was fortunate enough to have met the director for the Alzheimer's Association out of Fredericksburg, wonderful woman. She was in the midst of retiring, and so I was able to train, and I just felt like the need, again, was here in Colonial Beach, specific for Alzheimer's and dementia. So I went through that training, and she was excited to be able to bring that program here to Colonial Beach. At that mm-hmm. point in time, there was one meeting that was being held then at, I believe, Heritage Hall, but then nothing in between Fredericksburg and further down the Northern Neck. So, I did go through the training, completed the certificate, and then, of course, did a handshake off with the library to begin the meetings.
1: Okay. And why do you have such a soft spot for those with dementia?
2: My father, he had dementia and passed away. It's been 12 years ago now.
1: Mm-hmm. So. And you're also very involved in the Memories Matter, which is our own Colonial Beach.
2: Yeah, I formed that team in 2000.
1: So uh-huh.
2: Not 2000, I apologize, 2020, the year of the pandemic.
1: Uh-huh.
2: When the Alzheimer's Association said no walking, I said, well, you know, we're going to be outside, so
1: right,
2: we're going
1: right.
2: to walk. So,
1: mm-hmm.
2: And
1: that's going on its seventh year.
2: That'll be this year. Yeah, Dr. Karen did the captain last year. She's doing it again this year, just because my life's been pretty busy. She's doing a great job, but yeah, it'll be again this year. And so, lots of fundraising going on. We've done excellent year by year. And we do a wonderful walk around the
1: mm-hmm,
2: point,
1: mm-hmm.
2: golf carts, walking.
1: Right.
2: And so we encourage everyone to come on out, support.
1: Yep. And that's again. October 17th.
2: Correct. Yeah. Mm-hmm. I named the team Memories Matter that year just because they matter.
1: That's right. That's right. And we remember oftentimes for our loved ones who can't.
2: Correct.
1: Yeah. But getting back to your Wednesday meetings, what is the attendance like?
2: The attendance varies. Sometimes there could be no one that shows up. I wait around for the 15 minutes past the hour to see if anyone pops in. But then we have sometimes up to maybe five.
1: Mm-hmm.
2: I would say on average, it's probably two to three.
1: Mm-hmm. Mm-hmm. And what are some topics that you address?
2: It all depends on what's going on with who walks in the door.
1: Mm-hmm.
2: Normally if it's a newcomer,
1: mm-hmm.
2: We need to sort of see where that person's at. And so I always give the newcomer, you know, they get the floor.
1: Right.
2: Because we need to hear why they're there,
1: mm-hmm.
2: where they're at in their journey, what do they need in terms of support. And then if they're folks that normally are attending, then again, you know, what's going on with their loved one and things of that nature. So if it's a newcomer, of course, they get all the resources and pamphlets and everything else. I always encourage them back to the Alzheimer's Association website because there's so much resources there. And of course, 24-hour hotline. I always tend to give out my personal cell phone number too. No one's ever abused it. Mm-hmm. But of course, these meetings are just once a month. And so that website is really the main resource for everyone to go to. Mm-hmm. But in terms of topics, those topics can range depending upon, you know, what the needs are. So a lot of times it ends up being safety. It all depends, you know, the caregiver burnout is definitely a hot topic. Sometimes legalities come up, and then sometimes it's transitioning, mm-hmm. you know, because it's just at that, they're at that point where it's no longer really a good thing to have their loved one at home anymore, and it's time to get them moved on to mm-hmm. a facility.
1: And when that happens, how is the emotional component dealt with when a decision is made, I can't keep you at home anymore?
2: Yeah, definitely. So, you know, these folks feel guilty. There's this guilt, right? Mm-hmm. You know, because a lot of times the loved one has always said, you know, never move me, right? And then there's this guilt of, you know, I can't do it. But I will tell you one thing, they're always relieved that they've made that decision.
1: Sure.
2: And so, but the process, that in-between time, whether it's days, weeks, or even months before they've made that decision, it's definitely difficult for them. Mm-hmm. You know, like I have one person right now that's in the group. For instance, she did move her mother in January. And, you know, none of these facilities are perfect, mm-hmm. okay? And it was difficult that first few weeks. And there's been some ups and downs since she's been there in terms of complaints about the place and things of that nature. But like I mentioned to her, you know, if you move her again, mm-hmm. she's going to start all over mm-hmm. with transitioning and her, you know, and where am I? Where mm-hmm. am I? Where am I? And mm-hmm. so really she's better off staying put. Mm-hmm. And she agreed, you know. So unless there's something super duper problematic, mm-hmm. you know, of this place, she's better off to stay put. Mm-hmm.
1: Okay, we're almost coming to a conclusion, but before doing so, you said that on average you have about 5. Do you think that there's resistance? Certainly we have more caretakers in Colonial Beach than 5. Do you think that there's a resistance for people to admit they need help or anxiety?
2: Yeah, I mean, I think I have, over the years, and I think this is not specific to Colonial Beach, I think this is everywhere, I think, because, you know, I do the count. So there's definitely a lot of folks that they come in once, they mm-hmm. never come back. Mm-hmm. And then on the other side of the fence, there's just overall fear mm-hmm. on a couple of variances. So there's the fear of leaving their person behind because, you know, they may not have someone to look and like, who's going to watch my person just for mm-hmm. this 1 hour. Mm-hmm. Because I know even when they finally do come, mm-hmm. then they're talking about that. Mm-hmm. They're saying, you know, I'm worried about my person at home by themselves. Mm-hmm. And so mm-hmm. that's one of the things we talk about right from the start. Mm-hmm. You know, you have to get this coverage. Let's get a plan. You know, you need some resources here. And then there's also this fear of, you know, what am I going to hear when I get there?
1: Right.
2: You know, what am I? So there's just this overall fear in general, I think, of coming into the room.
1: Uh-huh.
2: Yeah.
1: Well, I can't think of a nicer person than you to put them at ease. I'm sure that they feel that as soon as they walk in the door. Just to reiterate, these meetings are held once a month on Wednesdays at Cooper Library from 5 to 6. And what is the Wednesday that is selected? Is it the second, the third?
2: First Wednesday.
1: First Wednesday of every month. Okay, this is Mary Parker signing off from an interview with Julie Burks, who is our everyday hero, and for all her contributions to the people of our beach who are giving of themselves to care for their loved ones who need help themselves. So thank you, Julie.
2: Thanks, Mary.

0: worked so far, but we're not out yet.
1: I wanna know what you're thinking. There are some things you can't hide. I wanna know.

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1: 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I feel a cool breeze, oh, blowing up my sky. 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
2: Here's the National Weather Service forecast for Colonial Beach. A small craft advisory is in effect from 11 a.m. this morning until 10 p.m. tonight. For Monday, gradual clearing, breezy with a high of 74. Monday night, clear, breezy with a low of 52. And for Tuesday, sunny with a high of 65. The pollen count for Monday is expected to be high for ragweed. That's your local forecast from Colonial Beach Community Radio.
3: Here are the tides as reported for the Potomac at Colonial Beach for Monday. High tides at 11:18 a.m. and 11:39 p.m. Low tides at 4:54 a.m. and 5:03 p.m. For Tuesday, high tides at 12:22 p.m. Low tides at 5:53 a.m. and 6:09 p.m. That's the weather and tides from WWER.
4: 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Monday, October 5th, Ice House has wine and open game night. CB Brewing will be open 5 to 10. It's teacher, first responder, and active duty military night. The Moose Lodge opens 3 to 9. Kitchen will be open 5 to 8. It's cheeseburger night. On Tuesday, October 6th, El Toro has Taco Tuesday. Paul will be doing functional fitness at the Colonial Beach Community Center from 10 to 11. CB Brewing has wine night. The Moose Lodge is open 3 to 9. Kitchen 5 to 8. It's steak and cheese or chicken cheese night. On Wednesday, October 7th, Dockside has prime rib night. Pier 909 has spaghetti night, and it's also wine down Wednesday. The Ice House has music, trivia, karaoke, and it's also burger night. CB Brewing has spooky trivia hosted by Eric, starting at 6:30. The Moose Lodge is open 3 to 9, kitchen 5 to 8. It's wing night. On Thursday, October 8th, the Colonial Beach Farmers Market will be at the Colonial Beach Fire Department from 8 to 1-ish. Vendors include Leslie's Gardens and Ray's Farms. Ice House's Lunch in the Cafe, 11:33. Trivia starts at 7. CB Brewing has open mic night with Brian Jarbo from 7 to 10. The Moose Lodge is open 3 to 9, kitchen 5 to 8. It's soup and sandwich night. Friday, October 9th, Dockside will be open from noon to 8. 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The Ice House's Lunch in the Cafe, 11:33. 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Paul will be doing Hatha Yoga at the Colonial Beach Community Center from 10 to 11. CB Brewing has Hoppy Hour from 5 to 7. The Moose Lodge is open 3 to 10, kitchen 5 to 9. DJ CJ from 6:30 to 9:30. Order from the menu. On Saturday, October 10th, Dockside will be open noon to 8. 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Steve Nelson and Shane Graham take the stage at 3:30. Ice House has breakfast in the cafe, 8:30 to 11. 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The Colonial Beach Fire Department will be having all-you-can-eat breakfast buffet at the Colonial Beach Fire Department from 8 to noon. CB Brewing will be open noon to 11. Come enjoy the fire pit, Mediterranean food, and a pumpkin ale. The Moose Lodge is open 3 to 10, kitchen 5 to 9. The Colonial Beach Drifters football play Lancaster starting at 1. On Sunday, October 11th, Dockside will be open noon to 8. 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Bordertown takes the stage at 3:30. The Ice House will have breakfast in the cafe, 8:30 to 11. Live music with Robin Redman and the Birdie River Band starts at 3. CB Brewing has pitcher day. The Moose Lodge will be open 3 to 9, kitchen 3 to 9. 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If you have an event you'd like to have added, please email us at events@wwer.org.
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0: This is WWER, and my name is Eric, and I'm here with Parks and Rec Events. Sally, how are you?
1: I'm great. Thank you, Eric.
0: Okay, why are we here tonight?
1: We're here to watch a movie. That's going to be October 31st. That's right, Halloween night. We're going to be playing Beetlejuice on Town Hill at the corner of Washington and Colonial Avenue, so come on out.
0: Okay, so on the big screen on Town Hill.
1: Oh, yes. It's going to be a blast, and everybody can wear their costumes. Maybe we'll have a costume contest. I don't know. Could be fun.
0: Okay, so stay tuned for more information. Okay, thank you, Sally.
1: Thank you, Eric, for coming out.
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2: Here's the extended National Weather Service forecast for Colonial Beach. A small craft advisory is in effect from 11 a.m. this morning until 10 p.m. tonight. Daytime temperatures will be near normal through the weekend, except for Tuesday, where the high will be in the mid-60s. The clouds will finally clear out today, leaving sunny skies through Saturday. For Monday, gradual clearing, breezy with a high of 74. Monday night, clear, breezy with a low of 52. Tuesday, sunny with a high of 65. Wednesday, sunny with a high of 72. Thursday, sunny with a high of 77. Friday, sunny with a high of 73. Saturday, mostly sunny with a high of 71. And for Sunday, partly sunny with a high of 69. The pollen count for Monday is expected to be high for ragweed. That's your extended local forecast from Colonial Beach Community Radio.
3: Here are the tides as reported for the Potomac at Colonial Beach for Monday. High tides at 11:18 a.m. and 11:39 p.m. Low tides at 4:54 a.m. and 5:03 p.m. For Tuesday, high tides at 12:22 p.m. Low tides at 5:53 a.m. and 6:09 p.m. That's the weather and tides from WWER.
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You can't stop the things I do. I lie. Been 300 years, right down to the day. Now the witch is back, and there's hell to pay. I put a spell on you.

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2: 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More information at westmorelanddems.org.

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Thanks for joining me for The Lunch Mix on WWER. 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

KCNA and I am out the door. I've got a little beach time in mind, but coming up next on WWER, The Homestretch with Tom Larson, Drive Time Classics with Jack Mortimer, and at 9 tonight, hop aboard the Blue Bus with Forrest. I will be back tomorrow at noon. We've got a lunch date right here on your commercial-free community radio, WWER.

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2: Here's the National Weather Service forecast for Colonial Beach. A small craft advisory is in effect from 11 a.m. this morning until 10 p.m. tonight. For Monday, gradual clearing, breezy with a high of 74. Monday night, clear, breezy with a low of 52. And for Tuesday, sunny with a high of 65. The pollen count for Monday is expected to be high for ragweed. That's your local forecast from Colonial Beach Community Radio.
3: Here are the tides as reported for the Potomac at Colonial Beach for Monday. High tides at 11:18 a.m. and 11:39 p.m. Low tides at 4:54 a.m. and 5:03 p.m. For Tuesday, high tides at 12:22 p.m. Low tides at 5:53 a.m. and 6:09 p.m. That's the weather and tides from WWER.
4: This is your WWER Dog and Boom Report for Sunday, October 4th through Friday, October 9th. During this period, there is no scheduled range testing. This has been your WWER Dog and Boom Report.
5: 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The Colonial Beach Train Club meets on the second Thursday of each month at 7 p.m. at CB Train Junction, 509 Colonial Avenue in Colonial Beach. This club is for anyone who enjoys trains or model railroading. The meetings have different topics each month, and members share in discussions of railroad and model railroad-related topics. 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Meetings may include news items, guest speakers, clinics on modeling, and workshops. The objective of the group is to share a common interest and promote interest in model railroading through community involvement. That's the second Thursday of each month, 7 p.m. at CB Train Junction, 509 Colonial Avenue.
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2: Here's the extended National Weather Service forecast for Colonial Beach. A small craft advisory is in effect from 11 a.m. this morning until 10 p.m. tonight. Daytime temperatures will be near normal through the weekend, except for Tuesday, where the high will be in the mid-60s. The clouds will finally clear out today, leaving sunny skies through Saturday. For Monday, gradual clearing, breezy with a high of 74. Monday night, clear, breezy with a low of 52. Tuesday, sunny with a high of 65. Wednesday, sunny with a high of 72. Thursday, sunny with a high of 77. Friday, sunny with a high of 73. Saturday, mostly sunny with a high of 71. And for Sunday, partly sunny with a high of 69. The pollen count for Monday is expected to be high for ragweed. That's your extended local forecast from Colonial Beach Community Radio.
0: Here are the tides as reported for the Potomac at Colonial Beach for Monday. High tides at 11:18 a.m. and 11:39 p.m. Low tides at 4:54 a.m. and 5:03 p.m. For Tuesday, high tides at 12:22 p.m. Low tides at 5:53 a.m. and 6:09 p.m. That's the weather and tides from WWER.
3: Here are your upcoming events. Monday, October 5th. Ice House has wine and open game night. CB Brewing will be open 5 to 10. It's teacher, first responder, and active duty military night. The Moose Lodge opens 3 to 9. Kitchen will be open 5 to 8. It's cheeseburger night. On Tuesday, October 6th, El Toro has Taco Tuesday. Paul will be doing functional fitness at the Colonial Beach Community Center from 10 to 11. CB Brewing has wine night. The Moose Lodge is open 3 to 9. Kitchen 5 to 8. It's steak and cheese or chicken cheese night. On Wednesday, October 7th, Dockside has prime rib night. Pier 909 has spaghetti night, and it's also wine down Wednesday. The Ice House has music, trivia, karaoke, and it's also burger night. CB Brewing has spooky trivia hosted by Eric, starting at 6:30. The Moose Lodge is open 3 to 9, kitchen 5 to 8. It's wing night. On Thursday, October 8th, the Colonial Beach Farmers Market will be at the Colonial Beach Fire Department from 8 to 1-ish. Vendors include Leslie's Gardens and Ray's Farms. Ice House's Lunch in the Cafe, 11:30 to 3. Trivia starts at 7. CB Brewing has open mic night with Brian Jarbo from 7 to 10. The Moose Lodge is open 3 to 9, kitchen 5 to 8. It's soup and sandwich night. Friday, October 9th, Dockside will be open from noon to 8. 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The Ice House is Lunch in the Cafe, 11:30 to 3. 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Paul will be doing Hatha Yoga at the Colonial Beach Community Center from 10 to 11. CB Brewing has Happy Hour from 5 to 7. The Moose Lodge is open 3 to 10, kitchen 5 to 9. DJ CJ from 6:30 to 9:30. Order from the menu. On Saturday, October 10th, Dockside will be open noon to 8. 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Steve Nelson and Shane Graham take the stage at 3:30. Ice House has breakfast in the cafe, 8:30 to 11. 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The Colonial Beach Fire Department will be having all-you-can-eat breakfast buffet at the Colonial Beach Fire Department from 8 to noon. CB Brewing will be open noon to 11. 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The Moose Lodge is open 3 to 10, kitchen 5 to 9. 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On Sunday, October 11th, Dockside will be open noon to 8. 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Bordertown takes the stage at 3:30. The Ice House will have breakfast in the cafe, 8:30 to 11. Live music with Robin Redman and the Birdie River Band starts at 3. CB Brewing has pitcher day. The Moose Lodge will be open 3 to 9, kitchen 3 to 9. 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

That does it for me. Coming up next, it's Drive Time Classics with Jack Mortimer. At 9 tonight, hop aboard the Blue Bus with Forrest. You never know where the Blue Bus will take you. This is Tom Larson, and I return tomorrow at 3 for another edition of The Home Stretch. Thanks for joining us this afternoon. Have a wonderful evening, and keep it right here on your commercial-free community radio, WWER-FM, Colonial Beach, Virginia.

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2: Here's the National Weather Service forecast for Colonial Beach. A small craft advisory is in effect until 10 p.m. tonight. For Monday night, clear, breezy with a low of 52. Tuesday, sunny with a high of 65. And for Tuesday night, clear with a low of 51. The pollen count for Tuesday is expected to be high for ragweed. That's your local forecast from Colonial Beach Community Radio.
3: Here are the tides as reported for the Potomac at Colonial Beach for Monday. High tides at 11:18 a.m. and 11:39 p.m. Low tides at 4:54 a.m. and 5:03 p.m. For Tuesday, high tides at 12:22 p.m. Low tides at 5:53 a.m. and 6:09 p.m. That's the weather and tides from WWER.
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be warm together as the golden nights begin. The night folds itself into a warm little corner. Ah, that's the way the season turns. Colonial Beach glowing gold. The river slowing down. And you, right here beside me. As we ease toward Thanksgiving roads and Christmas lights on familiar streets, may your nights be gentle. 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
2: Here's the extended National Weather Service forecast for Colonial Beach. A small craft advisory is in effect from 11 a.m. this morning until 10 p.m. tonight. Daytime temperatures will be near normal through the weekend, except for Tuesday, where the high will be in the mid-60s. The clouds will finally clear out today, leaving sunny skies through Saturday. For Monday, gradual clearing, breezy with a high of 74. Monday night, clear, breezy with a low of 52. Tuesday, sunny with a high of 65. Wednesday, sunny with a high of 72. Thursday, sunny with a high of 77. Friday, sunny with a high of 73. Saturday, mostly sunny with a high of 71. And for Sunday, partly sunny with a high of 69. The pollen count for Monday is expected to be high for ragweed. That's your extended local forecast from Colonial Beach Community Radio.
3: Here are the tides as reported for the Potomac at Colonial Beach for Monday. High tides at 11:18 a.m. and 11:39 p.m. Low tides at 4:54 a.m. and 5:03 p.m. For Tuesday, high tides at 12:22 p.m. Low tides at 5:53 a.m. and 6:09 p.m. That's the weather and tides from WWER.
4: This is your WWER Dog and Boom Report for Sunday, October 4th through Friday, October 9th. During this period, there is no scheduled range testing. This has been your WWER Dog and Boom Report.
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4: 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Let's start off this hour with Petula Clark and her song, Downtown.

And that was the Rolling Stones with their song Honky Tonk Woman. I hope you enjoyed that song. And you're listening to Drive Time Classics on WWER 88.1 in beautiful downtown Colonial Beach, Virginia. If you have a song that you haven't heard in a long time and you would like to have it heard, played on the radio so you could hear it again, give me a text at 804-214-6226 and let me know what song you want me to pull out of the library just for you. You're my favorite listener. Right now, we've got Journey, and they're going to ask you to Don't Stop Believin'.

And that was Ozzy Osbourne's Crazy Train on WWER. The riddle for this for today is the question, when is the top of a mountain similar to a savings account? In case you understood that the first time, let me say it again. When is the top of a mountain similar to a savings account? And I'll have the answer for that question a little bit later in the show. But right now, we have a request from a listener, from a very good listener. He's been listening quite a bit, he and his mom both, I think. The request has been for a song by Tears for Fears, and the song is Woman in Chains. This is your song.

And that was Neil Diamond with his song, Until It's Time for You to Go. I hope it's not time for you to go. I enjoy playing these songs for each and every one of you. The time right now, by the way, is 6:28, and the temperature at the studio is 73 degrees Fahrenheit. And I don't know what it is in Celsius, so those that know Celsius temperature, convert to Fahrenheit. Coming up next, we have Stevie Nicks with his song, Edge of 17.

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And that was Joni Mitchell with The Same Situation on WWER 88.1 FM in Colonial Beach. The riddle of the day: when is the top of a mountain similar to a savings account? This is a bad one. I'm sorry. Mountain is similar to a savings account when it peaks

That was Alison Krauss with the song Baby, Now That I've Found You. And listener, now that I've found you, I hope I can continue to entertain you with classic rock on WWER 88.1 FM in Colonial Beach, Virginia. We're broadcasting from the Charlie Wilson Memorial Studio behind Hawthorne Mercantile in beautiful downtown Colonial Beach, Virginia. Now, it is October, and coming up at the end of October, as we most of us know, is Halloween, and there's some special music that comes along every year for Halloween. The next song is I Put a Spell on You by Jeff Castellucci, and he is a very, very deep bass singer. By the way, he sings all the vocal parts. So you may want to turn up your bass speakers, your woofers, you put on your headset so that you don't miss a single note of I Put a Spell on You by Jeff Castellucci.

0: And that was Manhattan Transfer with Operator. I hope you enjoyed the harmony on that. It was very well done. Coming up next, let's let Ella Fitzgerald tell us about Mac the Knife.
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2: Here's the National Weather Service forecast for Colonial Beach. A small craft advisory is in effect until 10 p.m. tonight. For Monday night, clear, breezy with a low of 52. Tuesday, sunny with a high of 65. And for Tuesday night, clear with a low of 51. The pollen count for Tuesday is expected to be high for ragweed. That's your local forecast from Colonial Beach Community Radio.
3: Here are the tides as reported for the Potomac at Colonial Beach for Monday. High tides at 11:18 a.m. and 11:39 p.m. Low tides at 4:54 a.m. and 5:03 p.m. For Tuesday, high tides at 12:22 p.m. Low tides at 5:53 a.m. and 6:09 p.m. That's the weather and tides from WWER.
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0: Lido's is sponsoring a fundraiser for the Colonial Beach Volunteer Fire Department all day on Tuesday, October 13th. 20% of all sales will be donated to the fire department. Lido's is located at 700 McKinney Boulevard in the Beach Gate Shopping Center. Again, the Lido's fundraiser benefiting the Colonial Beach Volunteer Fire Department will be held all day on Tuesday, October 13th.
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I hope you've enjoyed those tunes. 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Good night.

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2: Here's the extended National Weather Service forecast for Colonial Beach. A small craft advisory is in effect from 11 a.m. this morning until 10 p.m. tonight. Daytime temperatures will be near normal through the weekend, except for Tuesday, where the high will be in the mid-60s. The clouds will finally clear out today, leaving sunny skies through Saturday. For Monday, gradual clearing, breezy with a high of 74. Monday night, clear, breezy with a low of 52. Tuesday, sunny with a high of 65. Wednesday, sunny with a high of 72. Thursday, sunny with a high of 77. Friday, sunny with a high of 73. Saturday, mostly sunny with a high of 71. And for Sunday, partly sunny with a high of 69. The pollen count for Monday is expected to be high for ragweed. That's your extended local forecast from Colonial Beach Community Radio.
3: Here are the tides as reported for the Potomac at Colonial Beach for Monday. High tides at 11:18 a.m. and 11:39 p.m. Low tides at 4:54 a.m. and 5:03 p.m. For Tuesday, high tides at 12:22 p.m. Low tides at 5:53 a.m. and 6:09 p.m. That's the weather and tides from WWER.
4: 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Paul will be doing functional